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partly cloudy with a 30% chance of showers, low 10 degrees. Sunny Thursday on a gusty north wind, high 19. Sunny Friday, high 23. And on Saturday and Sunday, mostly sunny, highs around 20 degrees.

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1: Partly cloudy with a 30% chance of showers, low 10 degrees. Sunny Thursday on a gusty north wind, high 19. Sunny Friday, high 23. And on Saturday and Sunday, mostly sunny, highs around 20 degrees.

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2: Partly cloudy with a 30% chance of showers, low 10 degrees. Sunny Thursday on a gusty north wind, high 19. Sunny Friday, high 23. And on Saturday and Sunday, mostly sunny, highs around 20 degrees.

0: 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Turning up the sunshine across Sarnia Lambton.
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1: Partly cloudy with a 30% chance of showers, low 10 degrees. Sunny Thursday on a gusty north wind, high 19. Sunny Friday, high 23. And on Saturday and Sunday, mostly sunny, highs around 20 degrees.

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2: Partly cloudy with a 30% chance of showers, low 10 degrees. Sunny Thursday on a gusty north wind, high 19. Sunny Friday, high 23. And on Saturday and Sunday, mostly sunny, highs around 20 degrees.

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1: Partly cloudy with a 30% chance of showers, low 10 degrees. Sunny Thursday on a gusty north wind, high 19. Sunny Friday, high 23. And on Saturday and Sunday, mostly sunny, highs around 20 degrees.

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4: Partly cloudy with a 30% chance of showers, low 10 degrees. Sunny Thursday on a gusty north wind, high 19. Sunny Friday, high 23. And on Saturday and Sunday, mostly sunny, highs around 20 degrees.
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1: Partly cloudy with a 30% chance of showers, low 10 degrees. Sunny Thursday on a gusty north wind, high 19. Sunny Friday, high 23. And on Saturday and Sunday, mostly sunny, highs around 20 degrees.

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1: Partly cloudy with a 30% chance of showers, low 10 degrees. Sunny Thursday on a gusty north wind, high 19. Sunny Friday, high 23. And on Saturday and Sunday, mostly sunny, highs around 20 degrees.

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4: Partly cloudy with a 30% chance of showers, low 10 degrees. Sunny Thursday on a gusty north wind, high 19. Sunny Friday, high 23. And on Saturday and Sunday, mostly sunny, highs around 20 degrees.
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partly cloudy with a 30% chance of showers, low 10 degrees. Sunny Thursday on a gusty north wind, high 19. Sunny Friday, high 23. And on Saturday and Sunday, mostly sunny, highs around 20 degrees.

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1: Partly cloudy with a 30% chance of showers, low 10 degrees. Sunny Thursday on a gusty north wind, high 19. Sunny Friday, high 23. And on Saturday and Sunday, mostly sunny, highs around 20 degrees.

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1: Partly cloudy with a 30% chance of showers, low 10 degrees. Sunny Thursday on a gusty north wind, high 19. Sunny Friday, high 23. And on Saturday and Sunday, mostly sunny, highs around 20 degrees.
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1: Partly cloudy with a 30% chance of showers, low 10 degrees. Sunny Thursday on a gusty north wind, high 19. Sunny Friday, high 23. And on Saturday and Sunday, mostly sunny, highs around 20 degrees.

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1: Partly cloudy with a 30% chance of showers, low 10 degrees. Sunny Thursday on a gusty north wind, high 19. Sunny Friday, high 23. And on Saturday and Sunday, mostly sunny, highs around 20 degrees.

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1: Partly cloudy with a 30% chance of showers, low 10 degrees. Sunny Thursday on a gusty north wind, high 19. Sunny Friday, high 23. And on Saturday and Sunday, mostly sunny, highs around 20 degrees.
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1: Partly cloudy with a 30% chance of showers, low 10 degrees. Sunny Thursday on a gusty north wind, high 19. Sunny Friday, high 23. And on Saturday and Sunday, mostly sunny, highs around 20 degrees.

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1: Partly cloudy with a 30% chance of showers, low 10 degrees. Sunny Thursday on a gusty north wind, high 19. Sunny Friday, high 23. And on Saturday and Sunday, mostly sunny, highs around 20 degrees. 90-

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1: Partly cloudy with a 30% chance of showers, low 10 degrees. Sunny Thursday on a gusty north wind, high 19. Sunny Friday, high 23. And on Saturday and Sunday, mostly sunny, highs around 20 degrees.
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1: Sunny skies for today. Winds out of the north up to 50 kilometers an hour, a high of 14. Clear tonight. Northerly winds becoming light this evening, a low of 7. Sunny tomorrow, a high of 26. Sunny Saturday with a high of 20.

0: 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Good morning. It's Sarah and Hillary.
1: Happy day. It's Thursday, and it is going to be a busy day. There's a bunch of stuff going on in and around town, including Catch the Ace.
0: Oh, yeah.
1: It's like, oh my gosh, how many numbers are left? This could go on. But it's a nice day to be waiting in line. We've got sunshine, north winds, definitely cooler near the lake, everyone. Today, we're only going to see a high of 14 or 57. Like, we were calling for 23 yesterday. I don't think it ever reached that out in the BG.
0: You might need a little light jacket today.
1: Yeah. But I'm not willing to put on regular shoes. I'm still just slipping on my sandals because...
0: No foot prisons.
1: Nine right now at the Fox.

0: 99.9 The Fox. Good morning, it's Sarah and Hillary. I love a spring day. It keeps going between spring and summer in my mind.
1: It really does. Another beautiful day in store for us as we get ready to catch that ace again. But it's the Habs fans that are going to be feeling sad today. They only have one more chance to make it to the next.
0: So they're not sad yet.
1: No, but they saw a 4-0 shutout last night. So they're going to be a little bit sad today. But that game will be on Friday night. The last chance for them to pull it out. In the meantime, yeah, 9 or 48 right now. And a beautiful looking day. Lots of clear sky so far. And it's going to be a high 14 today.

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Like us at 99.9 The Fox on Facebook and stay up to date with what's going on. 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

0: With an update from sarnianewstoday.ca, I'm Stephanie Shavs. Mainly sunny today, winds out of the north, a high of 14. It's 9 Celsius, 48 Fahrenheit. The Sarnia Police Service Board is updating the community on a pair of ongoing legal investigations. The first one concerns a pending lawsuit against Nathan Calhoun and the Sarnia media group Sarnia Journal. Chief Derek Davis is suing the organization for $1.5 million, citing allegations of libel. After reviewing Chief Davis's contract, the police board has confirmed public funds will not be used to cover the costs of his current personal litigation. Meanwhile, the board has signed an official engagement letter with Toronto-based Marshall Workplace Law to undertake an independent workplace investigation regarding Chief Davis. He is currently suspended with pay, pending the results of a workplace harassment complaint. Lambton OPP is asking for the public's help in identifying a person of interest in a credit card investigation. Officers were called in response to a report of a stolen wallet. It happened on May 16th, and later that day, the victim discovered $1,700 in unauthorized transactions at a store in Corunna. The suspect is described as a white man between 20 and 30 years old with reddish-brown hair and was last seen wearing dark clothing, a medical mask, and a rainbow-colored bucket hat. His photo is posted on our website. Prime Minister Mark Carney is in New York City today to meet with business leaders as relations between Canada and the U.S. remain rocky ahead of a review of the Canada-U.S.-Mexico agreement. He's also set to deliver remarks today at the Economic Club of New York. The Lambton Film and Food Festival is back for its 12th year in Forest. The community event will kick off this evening with a youth film competition. Kiwanis Club member Ruth Illman says they received about 15 submissions this year.
1: We're really excited about that because we were fortunate to have Lee George from Kettle Point Productions went into some of the elementary schools and a couple of after-school programs here in the community and did a workshop with the kids.
0: Screenings begin at 6 this evening. The link to the full festival schedule is posted on our website. And nice weather is expected today for those who plan on standing in line for a while at the Sarnia Legion. Ticket sales for the Catch the Ace draw tonight begin at noon, and the progressive jackpot has grown to $2.4 million. Sunny today with winds out of the north, a high of 14, clear tonight to low of 7. Sunny tomorrow with a high of 26, and sunny for Saturday with a high of 20. It's 9 Celsius, 48 Fahrenheit.
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1: And cheese.
2: What?
1: No, not because we're cheesy, but because cheese is just having its moment these days. We've talked about it before, people snacking on Parmesan.
2: Yeah.
1: Cottage cheese is
2: everywhere.
1: Yeah.
2: And nobody really likes it.
1: No, but it's true.
2: We just eat it because it's good for us.
1: And a new survey that found that adults are really leaning really hard into cheese lately because of its protein source, and we're all chasing that protein. Now, I'm thinking, like, I know there's a doctor in Sarnia that, I think it's a heart doctor, that says, stop eating cheese, to a lot of people. Like, I've had several people who have said, you know,
2: like that's what the doctor told me. Cholesterol problems or whatever.
1: Yeah, and like saturated fats. But then I just read that cheese is actually, they're learning, because cheese is kind of like a fermented dairy.
2: Mm-hmm.
1: And it may not be as bad for you as previously thought, especially compared to red meat.
2: Right. And I'm sure it depends on what kind of cheese you're eating. Mm. Like, the cheddar from the grocery store is probably not the same as like an actual ripened cheese.
1: That's right. If you're going to like the cheese wedge or, mm-hmm. you know, getting the cheese.
2: The good stuff.
1: The good stuff. We both love cheese. I don't eat a ton of cheese because it's the dairy thing. Like, the harder the cheese, the better for me. I can't do mm-hmm. like the cottage cheese and yogurt and stuff.
2: Nobody can. We're so gross. But it's interesting that cheddar does come out on top. Like, because it's what everybody has access to,
1: cheddar.
2: I think.
1: Mm, I like it. Me, old cheddar.
2: Followed by mozzarella and Parmesan as the favorites.
1: Mm. And Parmesan. We've talked Parmesan because it is definitely fermented. So it's going to have some probiotics in there.
2: And it's definitely expensive. I can't afford the good Parmesan. It's like, go to Costco, get the $32 block of Parmesan. Mm. So expensive.
1: It really is. It really is. But yeah, cheese. It's having its moment.
2: I am guilty of a late night baby bell here and there.
1: Here and there.
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1: Today is the perfect kind of day to hop in the car, roll down the windows, open the sunroof, and cruise, except it's too expensive to do so.
2: We're not going to get into the price of gas right now, however.
1: But there's just something about when the weather's, you know, not too warm, you don't need to have the AC on, and you're listening to your favorite tunes at top volume. The car is such a happy place for so many people.
2: It really is. In fact, 4 in 10 say it is their happy place. And it's true. It's like this like enclosed space. It's like a little insulated bubble. If you're in it by yourself, even better.
1: Yeah. If the kids are crying in the back, not so much the happy place. But like just that sense of freedom, the wind blowing in your hair.
2: And you can, yeah, you can have your favorite music on. You can have absolute silence and really kind of be reflecting on.
1: Yeah, if it's been kind of a hard day, I do like a little silence.
2: Yeah, and you said you do like your commute.
1: I do. So I'm in Corunna. So coming in and out of Sarnia to come to work, 20 minutes just in the car. I don't know. My brain does a lot of processing in that time.
2: Yeah, and it's a good at the end of the day to process and yeah, just
1: like
2: have
1: a reset.
2: Have that time in between work and home and vice versa.
1: And I'm that person that pulls in the driveway and then checks my phone and it's another 15 minutes.
2: Yeah, a lot of people do that. I don't. I'm like a get out and get going kind of a girl. But yeah, a lot of people are hanging out in there. Even before work, they get to work a little bit early. They're sitting there. Mm-hmm. They're doing some things. And that's good that they're doing it then and not while they're driving.
1: Right, for sure. I think that's what it is, too. I had to go 20 minutes without my phone.
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0: 99.9 The Fox with Sarah and Hillary, brought to you all this week by Porky's Barbecue Spa and Leisure. You'll find them at 791 Confederation Street here in Sarnia. If you're looking for the perfect gift for Dad for Father's Day, because that's coming up before you know it. June's going to be here on Monday, by the way.
1: It's crazy.
0: It is flying by. It's a great spot to go check out from their great grills. They have a huge selection, all sorts of different brands, including Canadian-made brands like Broil King. Plus, they've got some really fun accessories for Dad as well. There is a lot happening in Sarnia today, from Catch the Ace, of course. But actually, I'm going to move to Corunna, to your stomping ground, for some things going on, Hillary. There's the IG Wealth Management Barbecue. That's ahead of the big Walk for Alzheimer's this Sunday. They're raising money to go towards the Alzheimer's Society of Sarnia Lambton. And tonight at Two Water, the Seaway Sounds are having their a cappella night.
1: Super fun.
0: Yeah. So you can go and sing along or just go and soak up the fun, grab a pint and have some fun. That's from 6 to 8 tonight.
1: Here's everything you need to know from Sarnia News today.
2: Good morning. I'm Stephanie Shabs. Sunny today with winds out of the north, a high of 14. It's 9 Celsius, 48 Fahrenheit. The Sarnia Police Service Board has confirmed that public funds will not be used to cover the cost of Chief Derek Davis's $1.5 million lawsuit against Nathan Colquhoun and the Sarnia media group Sarnia Journal. He filed the civil case in the Superior Court of Justice in April, citing allegations of libel. Chair Kelly Ash says the chief's contract does not cover legal fees for lawsuits initiated by him. The case was one of the two the board updated the community on yesterday. You can read the full story on our website. The second annual Business and Career Expo is on today in Petrolia. Lambton Employment Services Program Supervisor Lisa Jacaruso says it gives communities the opportunity to showcase local services, employment opportunities, and community resources. The free event is at the Greenwood Rec Center today from 11 until 6. And organizers have planned a fun weekend in the country for the 12th annual Lambton Film and Food Festival in Forest. The community event kicks off this evening at the historic Kineto Theater with the Youth Film Competition. Festivities continue tomorrow evening with the ticketed gala. 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Sunny today with gusty north winds, a high of 14. Clear tonight, a low of 7. It's 9 Celsius, 48 Fahrenheit.
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2: Good news for Heated Rivalry fans. If you've been looking forward to season two, they start filming in Toronto later this summer. It's going to be a good time. That means it won't be too long before you can actually watch the second season.
3: Yay! Another day, another AI story to share. We're talking about all these different AI situations, and we got another one. AI voice and video generation company 11 Labs has secured a deal with Stan Lee, the Stan Lee Universe, to incorporate his voice and likeness into its iconic marketplace, which basically allows users to generate audio narrations using Lee's voice and create comic-inspired visuals of his likeness. But this is for non-commercial purposes, just for funsies. He also narrates books, so you can have him read you
2: your
3: favorite book. And remember a couple of weeks ago when Taylor Swift dropped something on her pages
2: that
3: looked like Toy Story?
2: She had like the background looked like Toy Story, yeah.
3: Well, she is not involved. It has been debunked. Not happening. In a recent interview, the big guy at Pixar said, no, we know nothing about it. It's absolutely nothing to do with us. We wish she was involved, but not happening.
2: You know who is involved in the new Toy Story?
3: Ooh.
2: Bad Bunny.
3: Ooh.
2: He's going to be one of the voices in Toy Story 5, along with Alan Cumming and some of the usual actors for Toy Story, Tom Hanks, Tim Allen, and Joan Cusack. Now, it's got a new antagonist in the film. It's a smart tablet named Lily Pad.
3: Love it.
2: And it's voiced by Greta Lee. Bad Bunny's character, though, is named Pizza with Sunglasses. Described as effortlessly cool and mysterious. And it lives in an abandoned shed.
3: And that movie coming out June 19th. Finally, Michael Bublé is teaming up with the Property Brothers, Drew Scott, just one of them. And they have a new show coming to Prime Video called Hometown Giants. It follows the two as co-owners of the Vancouver Giants, a junior hockey team where kids are pursuing their NHL dreams. And it's coming to Prime Video Canada this fall.
2: Very cool. That's the feed. 99.9 The Fox.
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10: 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Looks good. Nice big bold letters in two clear lines. Adam, Isaac, and Soderberg. 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Unfortunately, benches have a way of enticing people to sit down. So when Mr. and Mrs. Callahan park themselves on two-thirds of that bench a good half hour before their number 7 bus arrives, passersby can plainly see that Adam is lit. Should have advertised on the radio. Every word is heard. No misinterpretation. 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
1: Life can feel like it's a little much sometimes between all the stress of work and finances and people with young families.
2: Makes you want to take a break.
1: This is actually becoming a thing. Mini retirements, adult gap years for millennials.
2: So a traditional gap year is often either between high school and university, or after you're done university or post-secondary education, taking that gap year to figure out what you want to do with your life.
1: Right. But those gap years, you usually have to have a job.
2: Yeah. Well,
1: this one is taking a break from work. Some people even moving back with their parents temporarily to save money while they figure out their next move.
2: This is especially with the millennials, mm-hmm. right? And basically, hashtag adult gap year has exploded all over TikTok as people are really venting about the hustle culture, corporate burnout, and
1: AI and the rapid changes happening in workplaces, right, just being like kind of overwhelmed.
2: This isn't what I signed up for. This is not the job I was kind of hired for, and it's changing so much. They're like, hold on a second. I'm going to take a break. But if you're taking a break from work, you must be wealthy, have a really good
1: I
2: job.
1: Know.
2: But some actually are even moving back in with their parents.
1: Yeah,
2: and
1: that's
2: saying,
1: what I mentioned.
2: So, you know what? It's expected. Like, I'm expecting my kids to kind of finish off school, come back for a little bit, figure things out.
1: But they'll have a part-time job or something.
2: Oh, yeah. Get launched into whatever their, you know,
1: career. But this is like already in their career.
2: No, and like, this is like 30-something. I don't know about that one.
1: I can't afford to do it.
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1: With an update from Sarnia News Today .ca, I'm Stephanie Shavs. Sunny today with gusty northerly winds, a high of 14. It's 9 Celsius, 48 Fahrenheit. The Sarnia Police Service Board is updating the community on a pair of ongoing legal investigations. Josh Boyce has the details.
2: The first case concerns a pending lawsuit against Nathan Colquhoun and the Sarnia media group, Sarnia Journal. Chief Derek Davis is suing the organization for $1.5 million, citing allegations of libel. After reviewing Chief Davis's contract, the board's confirmed public funds won't be used to cover the costs of his current personal litigation. Meanwhile, the board has hired Toronto-based Marshall Workplace Law to undertake an independent workplace investigation regarding Chief Davis. He is currently suspended with pay pending the results of the workplace harassment complaint.
1: Full details are posted at sarnianewstoday.ca. Lambton OPP appealing for the public's help in identifying a fraud suspect. Police say a wallet was reported stolen and the victim discovered $1,700 in unauthorized transactions at a Corona business later that same day. It happened on May 16th. The male suspect is described as white, between 20 and 30 years old. They were last seen wearing a medical mask and a rainbow-colored bucket hat. Their photo is posted on our website. If you have any information, call police or Crime Stoppers. Ontario's portion of the HST will remain on food products and non-alcoholic drinks. The Ford government voted down an NDP bill that would have cut the tax on certain foods and beverages. The 12th Annual Lambton Film and Food Festival will kick off in Forest this evening with the Youth Film Competition. Submissions will be shown at the Kineto Theatre starting at 6 o'clock. Kiwanis Club member Ruth Illman says Friday, area students from Kinwood Central, St. John Fisher, and Bosanquet Central Public School will decorate King Street West with chalk art.
3: They've already practiced their drawings. They'll recreate them on the street. And then we always look forward to having a couple of the nursery school early years groups in town. All the little ones will get a little piece of chalk. They can go ahead and craft their own little design.
1: Festivities continue Friday evening with the ticketed gala. Saturday, there's a market, an evening street party, and film screenings. 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And residents are expected to line up again today for their chance to become a millionaire. Tickets for the Sarnia Legions Catch the Ace draw go on sale at the Front Street branch at noon. The progressive jackpot is up to $2.4 million. A reminder, shuttles from Centennial Park to help with parking downtown will be running from 12:30 until 8:30 tonight. Sunny today, gusty northerly winds, a high of 14. Clear tonight, north winds becoming light with a low of 7. Sunny tomorrow, high of 26, feeling like 28 with the humidity. Sunny on Saturday, a high of 20. It's 9 Celsius, 48 Fahrenheit.
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1: Fox Mornings with Sarah and Hillary. 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
2: Joining us in the studio this morning, Leslie Cooney and Maria Muscadere with St. Joseph's Hospice. And you know if they're here, as we head into June, that we are going to have plans in November. The Dancing Under the Stars Gala is coming up. Good morning.
3: Good morning.
4: Good morning. We are so excited to be here. Thank you so much. And this year is especially meaningful as we're celebrating our 20th anniversary of the Dancing Under the Stars Gala, Sarah.
2: It is such a fantastical evening. Coming up November 7th, by the way. And tell us, Leslie, a little bit about the event.
5: So the evening, we have over 800 guests attend, and the week of the gala, we have over 100 volunteers help set up and 130 volunteers help the night of. The evening starts with a dinner buffet, as well we have a silent auction, a live auction, a wine raffle, and everybody gets to dance to a live band, which is Stiletto Fire.
2: And it's always so much fun. Now, Hillary.
3: You are warning me. It's quite the party, right?
2: It is. She says, do people dance?
5: Oh, yes. The dance floor is full.
2: It is so much fun. And it is just a great night out. A lot of people go with their groups of friends. Some people turn it into their staff work party for the holidays. All sorts of different groupings showing up, getting their tickets. And how much are tickets and where does it all happen?
5: So tickets go on sale on June 1st by phone only and calling the hospice at 519-337-0537. And the gala is always sold out. Tickets go very quickly that morning. And this year, the ticket price is $200 per person.
2: Now, people are setting alarms, marking on the calendar, call hospice June 1st. What time?
5: At 8 a.m.
2: 8 a.m.
3: Set your alarm now.
2: That's right. 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
2: And of course, it's a beautiful night, it's a fun night, and it is an important night for St. Joseph's Hospice.
4: It certainly is. And I want to take this opportunity to thank the community. For two decades, our community is standing by hospice and allowing us to support this compassionate facility, helping to provide comfort, dignity, and to individuals and their families at end of life. Each year we have to raise $2.4 million. So this night is an amazing night that supports us financially, but also brings us together as a community and really makes us know why we're here and what we're doing in our community. We also would just want to say one other thing, that we do sell out quickly. Since the tickets go on sale June and the event doesn't take place till November, we do work through the waiting list the month leading up to the event. So don't be afraid to call. I know the tickets go fast, but put your name on the list because magic just happens sometimes.
2: There you have it. Okay. June 1st, 8 a.m. You're going to call. You're going to get those tickets. Have a fantastic night in November, all in support of St. Joseph's Hospice 20th Annual Dancing Under the Stars. Thanks so much.
5: Thank you for having us.
4: Thank you.
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3: We are looking at some sunny skies today and a high of 14 or 57. Tonight, clear, down to a low of 7 or 45. And for Friday, sunny skies, and it'll warm up again to 26 or 79.
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1: Here's some good news. If you're not there yet, you have a lot to look forward to if you're heading toward a 70th birthday.
2: That's right. Researchers found that there's a certain age when people are happiest, and it's 70. But they also found that there's lots of happy times, lots of peaks and valleys when it comes to happiness and satisfaction.
1: 23, really good peak.
2: Yes. Your whole life kind of spreading out before you. You've gotten through like your teen years.
1: Which is a valley.
2: Which is definitely can be a valley. I would peg myself as I loved that early 20s.
1: So 23 or early 20s is probably
2: so
1: your happiest time.
2: So much potential stretching out before me. I had my, you know, my independence. I was figuring out who I was.
1: You were probably working and you didn't have any responsibilities yet.
2: No debt. Oh, that's it. It was no debt.
1: I would say, like, being really young was probably my happiest time, like 8.
2: Oh, yeah.
1: Because, like, you could just, especially in our time, like, we were allowed to go out on our bikes alone. And, like, I don't know. There was no responsibilities. You still liked your parents. Like,
2: you could just skip wherever you wanted. Just because.
1: School wasn't hard. Like, it was just, oh, what a time. Yeah. The innocence.
2: Now, another age that, according to Harvard, people are happy is 35. 35. Think back to when you were 35. Where were you at? You're starting to stabilize a little.
1: Right.
2: You probably have little kids.
1: No,
2: that's super fun.
1: Not a happy time for a lot of people. Like, I think 35, especially in this generation, I think people are doing it a little bit later. Maybe that's like you're married, you've got the house, you feel somewhat accomplished.
2: Yeah.
1: And then the stress starts.
2: And like we said, if you're not quite there yet,
1: there's still hope.
2: We're on an upward trajectory to 70.
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2: 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We got some gusty north winds around, but a high 14 or 57. And who knows? You might end up winning over $2 million tonight with Catch the Ace. 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
1: Mornings with Sarah and Hillary. And if it's the time of the morning, you're rushing around trying to get the kids out the door, all that stuff, trying to think ahead to what to take out of the freezer for dinner, grab that hamburger meat because today is burger day. Yeah, we're going to discuss coming up burgers and what do you like on them? Maybe we even can tell you what it means about you. But right now, we're going to check in with Sarnia News Today.
2: Good morning. I'm Stephanie Shavs. Sunny today, winds out of the north, the high of 14. It's 10 Celsius, 50 Fahrenheit. Enbridge Pipelines is conducting routine maintenance activities at its Plank Road facility. Enbridge says work is scheduled to begin this morning and be completed by 8 o'clock Saturday morning. During this time, neighbors may notice periods of increased activity, as well as occasional petroleum odors. The Sarnia Police Service provided updates yesterday on a pair of ongoing legal investigations. The first concerns a pending lawsuit against Nathan Calhoun and the Sarnia media group Sarnia Journal. Chief Derek Davis is suing the organization for $1.5 million, citing allegations of libel. Following a review of his contract, the board has confirmed public funds will not be used to cover the costs of his current personal litigation. Meanwhile, the board has signed an official engagement letter with Toronto-based Marshall Workplace Law to undertake an independent workplace investigation regarding Chief Davis. He's currently suspended with pay, pending the results of the workplace harassment complaint. Prime Minister Mark Carney is in New York City today to meet with business leaders as relations between Canada and the United States remain rocky ahead of a review of the Canada-US-Mexico agreement. Carney is also set to deliver remarks at the Economic Club of New York. And the Lambton Film and Food Festival is back for its 12th year in Forest. The community event will kick off this evening with a youth film competition. Full details about what's planned this weekend can be found on our website. Sunny today, winds out of the north, a high of 14. Clear tonight with a low of 7. It's 10 Celsius, 50 Fahrenheit.
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6: A new character that everybody seemed to love in Zootopia 2 was Gary DeSnake, who's a pit viper, one of the world's most poisonous snakes.
7: Yeah, not a creature you typically find adorable, but the animators managed to make you instantly bond with him.
8: And it's all because of those puppy dog eyes of Gary's.
6: More accurately, frog eyes. So the movie's production designer, Corey Loftus, tells Variety they knew it would be an uphill battle to get audiences to warm up to a deadly snake, so they took a few liberties with serpent anatomy.
7: Mm-hmm. Yeah, the first thing they did was pull Gary's eyes from the side of his head, like a snake has, to the front, so you could lock eyes with him like a person.
8: But that wasn't enough, so they made his eyes round and his pupils to some degree, but they still wanted them to be snake-like, so they made them long ovals.
6: The animators are wizards.
7: I know, they really are. And they even gave him eyelids, which snakes don't have, to be more expressive. And the result is a snake everybody can love and root for.
6: Zootopia 2's on VOD.
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1: It's looking like it's going to be a beautiful weekend. It's the perfect kind of weekend for yard sailing.
2: Yes, we were talking about it last week, which inspired me to go out. Even in the rain, I found a few treasures. I love a good yard sale.
1: And there are some things, though, that you shouldn't buy secondhand at a yard sale. Because you can get some really cool things, but then there are also some safety concerns.
2: Okay, so what are the big no-gos?
1: Car seats.
2: Right.
1: So first of all, they expire, right? Because the technology changes over time. And also, you don't know if that car seat has been in an accident.
2: Yes. So, yeah.
1: Chris had to replace two car seats once.
2: Right.
1: Because someone rear-ended
2: him. And if you're on the same lines, too, with car seats and how they expire, same goes for cribs.
1: Yeah, that's right. On the list as well.
2: Safety changes and different regulations as, you know, the older... No, don't do it. Yeah. Get a new crib.
1: Another thing you should never buy, mattresses. First of all, every mattress has like a maple syrup stain from the drool or whatever, right?
2: I've never heard it called that, but it's so true. You're not sure what it is, but...
1: Yeah.
2: And often they're like tacos.
1: Yeah, and bed bugs. right? You just never know.
2: And stuff that's kind of molded to you, right? Like the mattresses often have like that taco dip, right? And the same goes with shoes. Mm-hmm. Shoes can be tough to buy secondhand because they get molded to your feet.
1: Yeah, running shoes especially. Mm-hmm. The more you wear them, the more the insole kind of takes its shape. But harder shoes, maybe not. They say like laptops. You shouldn't buy them secondhand.
2: I've never seen a laptop at a garage sale.
1: Well, maybe not a garage sale, but even online, you have to be careful.
2: Oh, like Marketplace, such like that.
1: You don't know what's been done on that laptop, right? And you don't want to get blamed for it.
2: Oh, yikes. That is true.
1: Bike helmet's another safety item.
2: Because you don't know if it's been... used for its purpose.
1: Pretty much tell if it's had a really bad wipeout. But they also, you have to be careful. Just because they do need to fit perfectly.
2: They do.
1: And I don't know anyone who's ever bought vitamins from a garage sale, but that's on this list too.
2: Okay. Do not buy used vitamins. Now, there are some, I am just there for the treasures. I want the tchotchkes. I want some casserole dishes. Those are always great to stock up on if you have kids getting ready to launch, things like that, the kitchenware. So handy. And if you are inspired by our garage sale talk, there are some local garage sales happening this weekend. I guess the townwide Courtright garage sales are happening. And to go along with that, the Moortown Courtright Public School annual yard sale and fundraiser is happening on Saturday. There's a garage plant and bake sale at the Camlack United Church. Love it when the towns and villages do like the townwide. And I know Petrolia is always a big one. That's set for June 12th to 13th. And I've been seeing rumors that there's going to be a Brights Grove one coming July the 4th.
1: You're getting ready for that one.
2: I am.
1: Now, will you take your scooter or your bike to a garage sale? What if you buy something?
2: Well, I can scooter or bike, you're right, but then you have to pay for it and hold it and then come back and and pick her up.
1: The things you do for tchotchkes.
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2: 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We've got sunshine today, some gusty north winds, keeping the temperature at about 14 or 57. Not quite there yet. 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
1: With an update from SarniaNewsToday.ca, I'm Stephanie Shabs. Sunny today, winds out of the north, a high of 14. It's 10 Celsius, 50 Fahrenheit. The Sarnia Police Service Board updated the community yesterday on a pair of ongoing legal investigations. Josh Boyce has more.
2: The first case concerns a pending lawsuit against Nathan Colquhoun and the Sarnia media group, Sarnia Journal. Chief Derek Davis is suing the organization for $1.5 million, citing allegations of libel. After reviewing Chief Davis's contract, the board's confirmed public funds won't be used to cover the costs of his current personal litigation. Meanwhile, the board has hired Toronto-based Marshall Workplace Law to undertake an independent workplace investigation regarding Chief Davis. He is currently suspended with pay, pending the results of the workplace harassment complaint.
1: Full details are posted at sarnianewstoday.ca. Lambton OPP asking for your help in identifying a person of interest in a credit card investigation. Officers were called in response to a report of a stolen wallet. It happened on May 16th. Later that same day, the victim discovered $1,700 in unauthorized transactions at a store in Corunna. The suspect is described as a white man between 20 and 30 years old with reddish-brown hair. He was last seen wearing dark clothing, a medical mask, and a rainbow-colored bucket hat. His photo is posted on our website. Downtown Forest will be busy this weekend for the 12th annual Lambton Film and Food Festival. This year's theme is a fun weekend in the country. It kicks off this evening with the Youth Film Competition. Kiwanis Club member Ruth Illman says it continues Friday with a chalk art fest where students will draw on King Street West.
3: In addition to doing the chalk art, they come in shifts into the theater, and we have a series of like old-fashioned comedy shorts, things that we think, you know, kids should know about.
1: Throughout the weekend, several award-winning films will also be shown at the Kineto Theater. A link with further details, including the full schedule, can be found on our website, sarnianewstoday.ca. The second annual Business and Career Expo is on today in Petrolia. Lambton Employment Services Program Supervisor Lisa Jacaruso says it gives communities the opportunity to showcase local services, employment opportunities, and community resources. The free event is at the Greenwood Rec Center from 11 until 6. And it's Catch the Ace Thursday at the downtown Sarnia Legion. In 38 weeks, the progressive jackpot in the lottery fundraiser has grown to a record $2.4 million. Tickets are available starting at noon today. A reminder, there will be shuttles to and from Centennial Park parking lots beginning at 12:30 this afternoon to help alleviate parking pressures. Ticket sales close at 7:30 ahead of the draw. Sunny today, gusty north winds, a high of 14. Clear tonight with a low of 7. Sunny tomorrow, high of 26, feeling like 28 with the humidity. Sunny Saturday, a high of 20. It's 10 Celsius, 50 Fahrenheit.
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3: Heading into another weekend, maybe you're doing some camping or going to the cottage. Got to pack up that car for the road trip.
4: Road trip.
3: It is that time of year when we start to make those kinds of plans.
4: For sure, because I countdown to the end of school is on. So, and people like to just be ready to go.
3: Now, in your family, are you the, like, do you share the responsibilities of packing and loading the car, or do you?
4: I do the packing of the things, put them at the door. Rob takes it from there. He's the Tetris player of the group.
3: Right.
4: Fitting everything in, packing it just the right way so it all fits.
3: I'm really good with the spatial stuff, but Chris is really good with the carrying stuff.
4: So it's really a team effort.
3: So I do a lot of the stupid advising, basically.
4: So you just tell him where to put stuff.
3: Okay, put this in next. And then...
4: I like it. He must love that.
3: Now, when it comes to road trips, you do have to be organized about it, right? Like, you have to pack with a purpose and kind of understand what you're going to need while you're away, because we do forget things.
4: And you always end up having a ton of stuff, especially if you have kids.
3: Yeah, if you have small kids, too, with, like, the crib and the so much stuff. Now, there are some tips from a travel expert that I got online. And they actually make a lot of sense. So you have a roof rack. They definitely suggest getting one of those Thule things.
4: Isn't that funny? It's like Kleenex. That's the brand. But yeah. But yeah, we love that. You can get so much into one of those roof rack boxes.
3: They do say pack your heavy stuff on the bottom and your light stuff on the top. Not just because you don't want your stuff to get crushed, but it changes the way your car balances.
4: Ah, that's something I would never have thought about, actually.
3: Like, especially if you drive an SUV and it's like a little bit taller. Mm-hmm. If you're top heavy, you're not going to corner very well. Braking distance changes. So that's really important to consider. Make sure you check your tire pressure before you leave. Very important.
4: Oh my gosh. When we used to put our trailer onto our minivan, and we'd start rolling over curbs and it'd be like we're bottoming out. Yikes.
3: Mm-hmm. Now, it is also really important to pack your gear in the order that you need it, like reverse order. If you're going camping,
4: this is big for campers for sure.
3: Yeah. You put your tent on top because you can't unload the car into anything if the tent is not made.
4: You mean you just don't take it all out and spread it all over your campground and try and figure it all out like that? No? No? Is anyone else? Just me?
3: Make use of all of the storage compartments in your car. Like, if you're really tight on space, lift up that spare tire cover and shove stuff in there.
4: What about the glove box? Are we putting stuff in the glove box?
3: Yeah. Over the seat organizers for kids' stuff. Like, all the stuff that they're going to need in the car.
4: That's always been that was always a fantasy of... when I was a kid, when I had kids, like I should really do something about all their crap, but I never quite got there.
3: And make grab and go bags. So like, what if you stop on the way, have a backpack with just the things that you're going to need if you make a stop, some sunscreen, some snacks, some wipes, that kind of thing. So it's not buried underneath everything.
4: Brilliant. Now I want to go on a road trip.
3: Oh yeah. Except the gas.
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1: It's National Burger Day. And we all love a burger. Now, Hillary's going to not enjoy this next segment, where I talk about my favorite burger I make, which is made out of wild rice.
2: I don't mind vegetarian things.
1: I've been obsessing over it lately, but on Burger Day, you got to go juicy, real,
2: old
1: meaty
2: beef
1: burger for sure. And we were talking about burgers, and like when I bake burgers at home, they're pretty simple. It's like the simple toppings, your lettuce, your ketchup.
2: But you say simple toppings, but for some people, simple toppings is just ketchup, mustard, relish.
1: That's true. That's true. I do cut up onions and pickles for sure. But when I go out to eat a burger, that's when I'm getting dirty.
2: Okay.
1: You know, that's when I'm going to get the onion ring on it or the saucy sauce or that.
2: And Rob gets to watch
1: popper.
2: You eat it.
1: Yeah. Well, he's eating one too. Don't worry. So it kind of inspired us to ask the question today. What is your go-to burger spot in Sarnia Lambton when you're going out for that burger? And you're going to get all the stuff on it. The bigger, the better. We want to hear about it. We have that question posted over on the Fox Facebook page. And definitely tag your favorite spot.
2: I was

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2: It's a perfect day for it, too, with lots of sunshine, a little bit cool with those gusty north winds. 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
1: Good morning. I'm Stephanie Shavs. Sunny today. Winds out of the north. The high of 14. It's 10 Celsius, 50 Fahrenheit. Enbridge Pipelines is conducting routine maintenance activities at its Plank Road facility. Enbridge says work is scheduled to begin this morning and be completed by 8 o'clock Saturday morning. During this time, neighbors may notice periods of increased activity as well as occasional petroleum odors. The Sarnia Police Service provided updates yesterday on a pair of ongoing legal investigations. The first concerns a pending lawsuit against Nathan Calhoun and the Sarnia media group Sarnia Journal. Chief Derek Davis is suing the organization for $1.5 million, citing allegations of libel. Following a review of his contract, the board has confirmed public funds will not be used to cover the costs of his current personal litigation. Meanwhile, the board has signed an official engagement letter with Toronto-based Marshall Workplace Law to undertake an independent workplace investigation regarding Chief Davis. He's currently suspended with pay, pending the results of the workplace harassment complaint. Prime Minister Mark Carney is in New York City today to meet with business leaders as relations between Canada and the United States remain rocky ahead of a review of the Canada-US-Mexico agreement. Carney is also set to deliver remarks at the Economic Club of New York. And the Lambton Film and Food Festival is back for its 12th year in Forest. The community event will kick off this evening with a youth film competition. Full details about what's planned this weekend can be found on our website. Sunny today, winds out of the north, a high of 14. Clear tonight with a low of 7. It's 10 Celsius, 50 Fahrenheit.
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1: If you're a heated rivalry fan, you won't have to wait too long to see the next season as the steamy hockey drama. They're filming in Montreal and Toronto later this summer.
2: Ooh, I wonder if we could happen upon a filming, you know, when they're doing it on the streets. Maybe they're going back up to Muskoka. Oh my goodness. Anyways, I'm not obsessed. It's fine.
1: So it shouldn't be too long before that comes out.
2: Okay. In the meantime, another day, another AI story to share. AI voice and video generation company 11 Labs has secured a deal with the Stan Lee Universe to incorporate the late Marvel writer's voice and likeness into its iconic marketplace. This lets users generate audio narrations using Lee's voice and create comic-inspired visuals of his likeness, but these are for non-commercial purposes. Just for funsies, I guess. You can also have him read you a story. Now, Taylor Swift is not going to be singing the closing song for Toy Story 5. Her fans started speculating earlier this year after a big countdown appeared on Swift's website with that Toy Story cloud wallpaper. But director Andrew Stanton says, as cool as it would be, it's not happening. She is no way associated with the movie.
1: Do you know who is associated with Toy Story 5? Bad Bunny.
2: Ooh.
1: He's got a role on it. So does Alan Cumming. They're going to join the cast, the usual suspects. The film is going to feature a new antagonist as well. It's a lily pad, a tablet, and it's voiced by Greta Lee. Bad Bunny's character is a pizza with sunglasses.
2: Okay.
1: Described as effortlessly cool and mysterious, also lives in an abandoned shed.
2: Oh my gosh. I love the Toy Story universe. So much fun. And that movie coming out June the 19th. We'll have to wait till the fall to watch the new Michael Bublé and Drew Scott documentary.
1: They'll go well together, I think, as people, because they have the Canadian sensibility.
2: Yeah. And it's all about a hockey team. It's called Hometown Giants. It's coming out this fall on Prime Video Canada. And it is following the two of them as they are the co-owners of the Vancouver Giants, which is a junior hockey team where young players pursue their NHL dreams.
1: Very cool. That's The Feed, 99.9 The Fox.
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1: Everyone's making fun of poor Adam Sandler.
2: Aw, poor Adam.
1: His wife is in a new movie.
2: And it's not even an Adam Sandler movie.
1: No. It's a new Netflix movie, and they were at the premiere for it.
2: Mm-hmm.
1: It's called Office Romance with J-Lo.
2: Ooh.
1: And I guess she was all dressed. Like, I wouldn't say she was dressed to the nines. It wasn't like a gala. She was in like a little mini dress.
2: A little black glittery dress with tights and some high heel shoes. She looked lovely.
1: And Adam Sandler shows up in like athleisure. He's wearing a Knicks
2: giant orange hoodie.
1: And these bright blue, like, athleisure pants.
2: And some running shoes. And he is getting trolled because people are saying, come on, Adam.
1: Like, dress nice for your wife. It's finally her time.
2: Yeah. I mean, probably because Adam Sandler does have that, you know, deal with Netflix. But it's finally her time.
1: Yeah. She's been in a couple of his movies before. Yeah. But
2: that's his brand, though. Like, he is, that's him doing him. And I... Let him do him. I don't think he had to put a suit on to.
1: I don't know. If you are going to an event like that and Rob decided to wear a tracksuit, how would you feel? I mean, maybe that's part of his contract with Netflix. He's like, okay, I'll come to your events, but I'm never dressing up.
2: That's right. That's right. Well, it's interesting, actually. I was just chatting with someone, I will not name names, who was asked to be a part of something.
1: Okay.
2: Like a volunteer board.
1: Okay.
2: Let's say. And he said that he will not do it because to the meetings you have to wear a shirt and tie.
1: That is kind of ridiculous.
2: He was like, I'm out. I'm retired. I don't even own those things anymore.
1: Right.
2: I want to wear my Crocs and live my life without having to put on that tie. So that's the thing.
1: Chris has drawn the line before.
2: Yeah.
1: We were at a resort in the Caribbean.
2: Yes. And to get into the restaurants, you have to have a shirt and pants, right?
1: Yeah. And he was like, there's no way I'm packing pants. So we didn't eat at the fancy restaurant and I didn't get my lobster.
2: Oh my goodness.
1: I should have gone by myself.
2: Yeah. Same with Mrs. Sandler.
1: I am famous at all-inclusive resorts for putting lobster on everything.
2: Mm, even breakfast?
1: Sure.
2: Oh,
1: lobster,
2: yeah.
1: Benny. Anyway, if you have a situation, like maybe you have a memory where your spouse was like, no, I'm not getting dressed up, or somewhere, like I have a friend whose dad only wears a hockey jersey.
2: Oh, no.
1: And like wore one to her, like her baby shower.
2: Maybe this is our next OPP. Who knows?
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2: Yeah, share your situations with us. Well, you're going to want to wear some sort of a sweater today. It's a little bit cooler with some breezy north winds. Sunshine, though, in a high of 14 or 57, down to 7 tonight. Tomorrow, a warmer day with lots of sunshine in store for our Friday.
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1: 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It's 11 Celsius, 52 Fahrenheit. The Sarnia Police Service Board has confirmed that public funds will not be used to cover the costs of Chief Derek Davis's $1.5 million lawsuit against Nathan Colquhoun and the Sarnia media group Sarnia Journal. He filed the civil case in the Superior Court of Justice in April, citing allegations of libel. Board Chair Kelly Ash says the chief's contract does not cover legal fees for lawsuits initiated by him. The case was one of two that the board updated the community on yesterday. The full story is posted on our website. Lambton OPP appealing for the public's help in identifying a fraud suspect. Police say a wallet was reported stolen and the victim discovered $1,700 in unauthorized transactions at a store in Corunna later that same day. It happened on May 16th. The male suspect is described as white, between 20 and 30 years old, and they were last seen wearing a medical mask and a rainbow-colored bucket hat. Their photo is posted on our website. If you have any information, call police or Crime Stoppers. The 12th annual Lambton Film and Food Festival kicks off this evening in Forest with the Youth Film Competition. Submissions will be screened at the Kineto Theatre starting at 6 this evening. Kiwanis Club member Ruth Illman says tomorrow, area students from Kinwood Central, St. John Fisher, and Bassanquet Central Public School will decorate King Street West with chalk art.
2: They've already practiced their drawings. They'll recreate them on the street. And then we always look forward to having a couple of the nursery school early years groups in town. All the little ones will get a little piece of chalk. They can go ahead and craft their own little design.
1: Festivities continue Friday evening with the ticketed gala. Saturday, there's a market as well as an evening street party and film screenings. Full details are posted on our website. Residents will be lining up again today for their chance to become a millionaire. Tickets for the Sarnia Legion's Catch the Ace draw go on sale at the Front Street branch at noon today. The progressive jackpot is now up to $2.4 million. Shuttles from Centennial Park to help with parking downtown will be running from 12:30 until 8:30 tonight. And a reminder, the second annual Business and Career Expo is on today in Petrolia. It gives communities the opportunities to showcase local services as well as employment opportunities and community resources. Job seekers are reminded to bring along their resumes. The free event at the Greenwood Recreation Center begins at 11 this morning. Sunny today with winds out of the north, a high of 14. Clear tonight, a low of 7. Sunny again tomorrow with a high of 26 for Saturday. Also sunny, a high of 20. It's 11 Celsius, 52 Fahrenheit.
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99.9 The Fox. It's Hillary hanging out with you for the next hour on this beautiful, sunny Thursday. If you're heading down to catch the A's, you might want to bring a little sweater. It is a little bit chillier today. Alex Warren, Fever Dream on The Fox.

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0: Oprah's best friend, Gail, is setting the record straight about rumors they were dating. It's Hillary with you. 99.9 The Fox. Gail King finally speaking out about that longstanding rumor that her and Oprah were actually a couple after she got divorced. The rumors really kind of started to spread, and she admits that they really bugged her and that she had actually asked Oprah to address it publicly, but Oprah decided not to, and so she never did. Oprah flatly refused to shut down the rumors on her talk show. She just told her frustrated friend to just leave it be, you know, take the high road. But today, Gail King says the endless gossip no longer bothers her, that she has reached a point in her life where she just easily ignores everything on social media. Yeah, you grow a thicker skin.
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2: Sunny skies for today. Winds out of the north up to 50 kilometers an hour, a high of 14. Clear tonight, northerly winds becoming light this evening, a low of 7. Sunny tomorrow, a high of 26. Sunny Saturday with a high of 20.
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1: Joining us in the studio this morning, Leslie Cooney and Maria Muscadere with St. Joseph's Hospice. And you know if they're here, as we head into June, that we are going to have plans in November. The Dancing Under the Stars Gala is coming up. Good morning.
2: Good morning.
3: Good morning. We are so excited to be here. Thank you so much. And this year is especially meaningful as we're celebrating our 20th anniversary of the Dancing Under the Stars Gala, Sarah.
1: It is such a fantastical evening. Coming up November 7th, by the way. And tell us, Leslie, a little bit about the event.
4: So the evening, we have over 800 guests attend, and the week of the gala, we have over 100 volunteers help set up and 130 volunteers help the night of. The evening starts with a dinner buffet, as well we have a silent auction, a live auction, a wine raffle, and everybody gets to dance to a live band, which is Stiletto Fire.
1: And it's always so much fun. Now, Hillary,
2: you are warning me. It's quite the party, right?
1: She says, do people dance?
4: Oh, yes. The dance floor is full.
1: It is so much fun. And it is just a great night out. A lot of people go with their groups of friends. Some people turn it into their staff work party for the holidays. All sorts of different groupings showing up, getting their tickets. And how much are tickets and where does it all happen?
4: So tickets go on sale on June 1st by phone only and calling the hospice at 519-337-0537. And the gala is always sold out. Tickets go very quickly that morning. And this year, the ticket price is $200 per person.
1: Now, people are setting alarms, marking on the calendar, call hospice June 1st. What time?
4: At 8 a.m.
1: 8 a.m.
2: Set your alarm now.
1: That's right. Now, this is a beautiful event that couldn't happen without some great sponsors.
3: Absolutely. 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
1: And of course, it's a beautiful night, it's a fun night, and it is an important night for St. Joseph's Hospice.
3: It certainly is. And I want to take this opportunity to thank the community. For two decades, our community is standing by hospice and allowing us to support this compassionate facility, helping to provide comfort, dignity, and to individuals and their families at end of life. Each year we have to raise $2.4 million. So this night is an amazing night that supports us financially, but also brings us together as a community and really makes us know why we're here and what we're doing in our community. We also would just want to say one other thing, that we do sell out quickly. Since the tickets go on sale June and the event doesn't take place till November, we do work through the waiting list the month leading up to the event. So don't be afraid to call. I know the tickets go fast, but put your name on the list because magic just happens sometimes.
1: There you have it. Okay. June 1st, 8 a.m. You're going to call. You're going to get those tickets. Have a fantastic night in November, all in support of St. Joseph's Hospice 20th Annual Dancing Under the Stars. Thanks so much.
4: Thank you for having us.
3: Thank you.
5: Sunny skies for today. Winds out of the north up to 50 kilometers an hour, a high of 14. Clear tonight. Northerly winds becoming light this evening, a low of 7. Sunny tomorrow, a high of 26. Sunny Saturday with a high of 20.
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1: Good morning. I'm Stephanie Shabs. Enbridge Pipelines conducting routine maintenance activities at its Plank Road facility. Enbridge says work is expected to be completed by 8 o'clock Saturday morning. During this time, neighbors may notice periods of increased activity as well as occasional petroleum odors. The Sarnia Police Service Board says public funds will not be used to cover the costs of Chief Derek Davis's $1.5 million lawsuit against Nathan Colquhoun and the Sarnia media group Sarnia Journal. He filed the civil case in Superior Court in April, citing allegations of libel. The case was one of two the board updated the community on yesterday. Full details on our website. Lambton OPP asking for your help in identifying a person of interest in a credit card investigation. A resident's wallet was allegedly stolen and $1,700 in unauthorized transactions were carried out at a Corunna store. A photo of the male suspect is posted on our website. The 12th annual Lambton Film and Food Festival in Forest gets underway tonight with the Youth Film Competition. Spokesperson Ruth Illman says they received about 15 submissions this year.
2: We're really excited about that because we were fortunate to have Lee George from Kettle Point Productions went into some of the elementary schools and a couple of after-school programs here in the community and did a workshop with the kids.
1: Screenings begin at 6 this evening. And nice weather is expected today for those who plan on standing in line for a while at the Sarnia Legion. Ticket sales for the Catch the Ace draw tonight begin at noon, and the progressive jackpot is $2.4 million. Sunny today with gusty north winds, a high of 14. Clear tonight with a low of 7.
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1: 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Hey there, it's Eve, and live on location today in Petrolia. So in partnership with the town of Petrolia, the Lambton Work Center is hosting its second Work Local, Live Better Business and Career Expo today from 11 a.m. to 6 p.m. So it's happening at the Greenwood Recreation Center here in Petrolia. So Lambton Work Center is rotating the event each year. They're planning on doing this each year. They held one last year, and this year it's here in Petrolia. And this event reflects Lambton Work Center's people-centered approach to workforce and community development, bringing together job seekers and employers and community partners all under one roof to sort of encourage and build connections across Lambton County. So if you attend today, you'll have the opportunity to explore different careers using the Lambton Work Center new virtual reality career exploration system. A big sentence, but a really, really unique, cool feature that you can use. Lambton Work Center will also have door prizes and giveaways and an information booth focusing on Better Jobs Ontario. So if you haven't heard about that, you can find out more about Better Jobs Ontario. So job seekers who would like to prepare in advance can actually get here early and attend the Lambton Work Center Standout Connect Get Hired workshop. It is on until 11. Doors open then at 11 for this expo. But it is, again, Recreation Center, Greenwood Recreation Center. Prior to the expo, there is that little workshop that you can go to. Let's take a look at our forecast for the day, calling for sunny skies, maybe a few clouds. For tonight, temperature is going to drop down to 8. Friday, we're going to see a high near 25 and sunny skies, sunshine in 18. Right now in Petrolia, it is 16, 61 Fahrenheit, 15 in Sarnia.
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0: That's Tyler Shaw, and I see you, 99.9 The Fox. Well, I hope I get to see you today. 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

0: That's page and fake friends. 99 the Fox. Hope you're having a good day. And you invited local Live Better Business Career Expo. It is on today from 8 a.m. until 6 p.m. Green Recreation Center. At the expo, you will have the opportunity to get a variety of information on many things using the Lambton Work Center new virtual exploration system, and there are so many employers here to talk to in person and to see what career is a good fit for you. The employees are Corner Nursery as well as Lambton College, Correctional Recruitment Unit, the County of Lambton, Hogan Pharmacy, and the Alzheimer's Society of Sarnia Lambton, also North Lambton Child Care, and the Transplant Centers of Canada. So, one and see for yourself CA for Petrolia and also for the Lambton Work Center. 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
11: Good morning. I'm Stephanie Shabs. Enbridge Pipelines conducting routine maintenance activities at its Plank Road facility. Enbridge says work is expected to be completed by 8 o'clock Saturday morning. During this time, neighbors may notice periods of increased activity as well as occasional petroleum odors. The Sarnia Police Service Board says public funds will not be used to cover the costs of Chief Derek Davis's $1.5 million lawsuit against Nathan Colquhoun and the Sarnia media group Sarnia Journal. He filed the civil case in Superior Court in April, citing allegations of libel. The case was one of two the board updated the community on yesterday. Full details on our website. Lambton OPP asking for your help in identifying a person of interest in a credit card investigation. A resident's wallet was allegedly stolen and $1,700 in unauthorized transactions were carried out at a Corunna store. A photo of the male suspect is posted on our website. The 12th annual Lambton Film and Food Festival in Forest gets underway tonight with the Youth Film Competition. Spokesperson Ruth Illman says they received about 15 submissions this year.
12: We're really excited about that because we were fortunate to have Lee George from Kettle Point Productions went into some of the elementary schools and a couple of after-school programs here in the community and did a workshop with the kids.
11: Screenings begin at 6 this evening. And nice weather is expected today for those who plan on standing in line for a while at the Sarnia Legion. Ticket sales for the Catch the Ace draw tonight begin at noon and the progressive jackpot is $2.4 million. Sunny today with gusty north winds, a high of 14. Clear tonight with a low of 7.
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13: I had it in my head what I meant to say. 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

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You are invited to the Work Local, Live Better Business and Career Expo today until 6 p.m. at the Greenwood Recreation Center here in Petrolia. Here at the Expo, you'll have the opportunity to greet and meet a whole bunch of different employers and see what career is a good fit for you. Some of the employers are the Ontario Provincial Police, as well as Sarnia Lambton Economic Partnership, Service Canada and Town of Petrolia, St. Francis Advocates, and Windsor Regional Employment Network, as well as the YMCA Petrolia and YMCA Southwestern Ontario. All here and more. The full exhibitor list will be up on the Fox Facebook page, the Lambton Work Center. Also, when you come here, you have the chance to win door prizes, giveaways, and there's also an information booth focusing on Better Jobs Ontario. So you're invited down today to the Work Local, Live Better Business and Career Expo at the Greenwood Recreation Center here in Petrolia. We have 61 Fahrenheit at Fox.

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0: Today's best music, 99.9 The Fox. That is Virginia to Vegas and Lights Out. Hope you're having a good day, and I want you to come and visit me and have a great opportunity to expand your business, your career, and find out what this is all about. In partnership with the Town of Petrolia, the Lambton Work Center is hosting its second Work Local Live Better Business and Career Expo. It is on now until 6 p.m. at the Greenwood Rec Center. And Lambton Work Center is actually rotating this event. So last year, it was further out in the county. This year, Petrolia, and it'll be somewhere else in the county next year. So basically what happens is they rotate the event through Lambton County communities to showcase local services, employment opportunities, and community resources. So if you attend, you'll have the opportunity to explore different careers by talking to the multitude of employers that are here at the Greenwood Rec Center. And the Lambton Work Center also is giving away door prizes and giveaways. There's also their information booth focusing on Better Jobs Ontario. So if you are a job seeker, what you need to do is come on down with your resume, speak to so many of the great vendors, and they can help you figure out your next steps. So that's today until 6 at the Greenwood Rec Center here in Petrolia. Let's take a look at our forecast for today. Sunny skies and a high near 14. Clear and 7 tonight. Sunshine on Friday and humid. It's going to be flip-flop weather. And Saturday is going to be a beautiful day. Sunshine and 20. Right now, 16, 61 Fahrenheit in Petrolia. We have 15 in Sarnia.
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0: That's Ed Sheeran and Khalid with Beautiful People, today's best music, 99.9 The Fox. It's 11:37, and we are here live on location at the Work Local Live Better Business and Career Expo today. And it's at the Greenwood Recreation Center in Petrolia. So it's not just for people who are looking for work. It's not just for job seekers. There are information booths for employers who are looking to better their work environment, have resources that are available to them. And with me right now is Tamia from Sarnia Lambton Workforce Development Board. So Tamia, what is your role here today?
1: Okay, great. Thank you for having me. So today, the Sarnia Lambton Workforce Development Board is basically showcasing the services that we offer. We have a job board that pulls jobs for the Sarnia Lambton area from almost 30 other job boards. So instead of going to several job boards to find a job specific to your to this location, you can come to our job board and you would be able to get the details right there. So it's at slwdb.org/jobs.
0: And is there an office that people can come in person to speak to you and your coworkers?
1: Yes, so we are in Sarnia, downtown, at 265 Front Street North. We also have for employers a labor market research. You can do a pull statistics on what jobs are in high demand, see the seasonal trends for jobs in the area. We can see how long jobs are being posted for, how long it's taking to fill jobs, which jobs, as I said, are in demand, and so on.
0: Sounds great. So basically, you're there to help employers get the right employees and make sure that they're out there and they have the right resources.
1: Exactly.
0: Sounds awesome. So if you are an employer and need some assistance, you can see the folks over at the Sarnia Lambton Workforce Development Board. And, of course, this expo is on today until 6 p.m. at the Greenwood Recreation Center here in Petrolia.
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11: 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Are you looking for a job? 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You don't have to move out of Lambton County to have the career of your dreams. 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
1: With an update from SarniaNewsToday.ca, I'm Melanie Irwin. Sunny this afternoon, high of 18, cooler along the lake. Right now it's 12 Celsius, 54 Fahrenheit. Routine maintenance activities are continuing at Enbridge Pipeline's Plank Road facility. Enbridge says the work started this morning and is scheduled to be completed by 8 Saturday morning. During this time, neighbors may notice periods of increased activity and occasional petroleum odors. The Ontario Federation of Agriculture is expressing its support for Cargill Limited's request for a minister's zoning order to protect the long-term operation of its Sarnia Grain Terminal. As Natalia Vega tells us, Cargill submitted its application in late 2025, asking for a prohibition on sensitive land uses, including residential, hospital, or daycares within 300 meters of the facility.
2: In a letter to Minister of Municipal Affairs and Housing Rob Flack, OFA President Drew Spoelstra called the terminal a critical component of Ontario's agri-food network and export infrastructure. He says the Exmouth Street site handles about 35% of the province's export grain capacity and supports the movement of millions of tons of wheat, soybeans, and corn. But the facility also receives fertilizer, which the OFA says is essential to agriculture production in southwestern Ontario. He's encouraging Minister Flack to support the requested MZO. I'm Natalia Vega.
1: A reminder, there are shuttles running again today from the parking lots at Centennial Park to Christina Street for Catch the Ace at the Sarnia Legion. There's also free parking in nearby city and county lots after 4:30. The progressive jackpot is $2.4 million. Ticket sales close at 7:30. Our poll question today asks, if you would quit your job if you won, let us know by voting at SarniaNewsToday.ca. And it was a case of fate on a nearby county road Tuesday evening when a local officer nicknamed Fawns stepped in to rescue two newborn fawns whose mother had just been killed in a collision. Staff Sergeant Jason Cartwright with the Strathroy-Caradoc Police Service says the crash happened on Calvert Drive just west of Strathroy around 6:30 p.m.
3: The officer arrived thinking that he was responding to a typical car versus deer collision, unfortunately. On his arrival, he noted that there was two baby fawns that he had determined they were likely born probably right after the mother deer was hit.
1: The driver, who Cartwright says attempted to brake but was unable to avoid the collision, was uninjured and stayed on scene until Constable Aaron Fawnville arrived. He scooped them up and took them back to the police station where they were cared for until staff from a local animal shelter arrived. You can read that full story and see photos of the little ones at SarniaNewsToday.ca. Sunny this afternoon, high of 18, cooler along the lake. Clear tonight, north wind becoming light, a low of 7. Right now it's 12 Celsius, 54 Fahrenheit. I'm Melanie Irwin.
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Hope you're having a good day. It's 12:08, and you are invited to the Work Local, Live Better Business and Career Expo. It's on today until 6 at the Greenwood Recreation Center here in Petrolia. Here's Ted.

0: That's Alessia Cara with Wild Things 99.9 The Fox. Hey there, it's Eve, and we have a gorgeous, gorgeous day, so come on out to Petrolia today. Right now in Sarnia, it's 18 or 64. We'll have sunny skies for the rest of the day, clear skies tonight and down to 7 or 45, sunshine and humid for Friday with a high near 26 or 79. And yes, live on location today, and of course it is for the Work Local, Live Better event. And with me right now is Susan, the supervisor from Lambton Works. So Susan, just tell us more about the event and why this event is happening and why it's so important.
1: Absolutely, happy to. So this is our second year putting on the Work Local, Live Better event. Last year we were out in Watford, this year in Petrolia. And the...
0: Go ahead. Yeah.
1: Okay, sorry. So this is our second year putting the event on, the Work Local, Live Better Business and Career Expo. Last year we were in Watford. This year we are out in Petrolia. And the idea is moving it around through our rural communities in Lambton County to really bring the business and community resources together for job seekers and the general public to come out and learn more about the supports that exist in their communities and the different careers that exist there as well.
0: So you're hosting here this event.
1: We are.
0: So tell us about some of the services that you offer, not just to job seekers, but to employers.
1: Happy to. So we're the Employment Ontario provider for the County of Lambton, and we provide free employment services to both job seekers and to employers across the county. For job seekers, that includes things like career exploration, if they're not quite sure what direction they want to go in yet.
0: Right.
1: We do resume correction creation or editing, interview prep, because everybody needs to be ready for that interview, and then support with training, certifications, the cost for items to start a job, because it costs money to go to work.
0: Absolutely, yeah.
1: And then for employers, that can include supports with recruitment, pre-screening candidates, and then employment placement supports as well when people get on the job.
0: Okay, so today is just a great day all around for employers as well as job seekers, because everything is here under one roof. It's very, very convenient. It's open until 6 o'clock tonight, and people coming today will have an opportunity to touch base with fields that they want to know a little bit more about.
1: Absolutely.
0: And employers can get the resources or at least the direction they need to have a better working environment.
1: Absolutely, that's correct.
0: Well, thank you for talking with us today, Susan.
1: Thank you.
0: Lambton Work Center also has door prizes, giveaways, and an information booth focusing on Better Jobs Ontario. So come on down to the Greenwood Recreation Center here in Petrolia. It is on until 6 p.m. for Work Local, Live Better, the Business and Career Expo.
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0: 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So, are you looking for a job? Are you planning a career change? Or are you just looking to see all that the community has to offer? 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

0: booging away the afternoon to Bruno Mars and I Just Might, today's best music, 99.9 The Fox. Well, you need to boogie yourself down here to the Greenwood Recreation Center in Petrolia for the Work Local, Live Better Business and Career Expo. It's on today until 6, and it is a gorgeous day. Sunny skies right now. We'll see a high near 16 or 61. Clear and 7 tonight. Sunshine and humid for Friday and Saturday. Sunshine and 20. Right now in Sarnia, it's 15. A little warmer in Petrolia, 18 or 64. And here we are talking to Cody from Podolinski Farm Equipment. So, Cody, many people might not know where Podolinski's is, first of all. Second of all, what sort of jobs are available through Podolinski's? And, you know, what can people look at doing and look at applying for?
1: Yeah, so we're a John Deere agricultural equipment dealership in Petrolia and Glencoe. We do sell more than that, though. We sell construction equipment, homeowner stuff. We have power sports equipment as well. We service and do parts for it as well. Positions right now we're looking for are some techs. We're looking for small engine, large engine, small ag, big ag technicians for our shop. But we do have a slew of other positions that are opening. We're never really against hiring anybody, so anything. We're primarily focusing on that technician stuff, though.
0: Right. So I guess, you know, basically you've got, a base of job openings for people who are looking for jobs who might not necessarily be fully qualified for something, all the way up to those who are qualified in trades and things like that.
1: Absolutely. We have pretty much everything from the ground up.
0: So if they wanted to find out more outside of coming to see you today, is there a website? Who would they contact? Can you tell us about that?
1: Absolutely. We are www.podolinski.com. We have a wonderful human resources lady who handles all of our careers. Her name is Tammy Luther. Feel free to give us a call and ask for Tammy. She'll get you set up right away.
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14: Good afternoon, I'm Melanie Irwin. Enbridge Pipelines is conducting routine maintenance activities at its Plank Road facility. Neighbors may notice periods of increased activity and occasional petroleum odors. The Ontario Federation of Agriculture is the latest to show its support for Cargill Limited's request for a minister's zoning order to protect the long-term operation of its Sarnia Grain Terminal. Two newborn fawns were rescued by Strathroy Caradoc police after a deer collision just west of the town Tuesday night killed their mother. The crash happened on Calvert Drive around 6:30 p.m. Staff Sergeant Jason Cartwright says the driver, who attempted to brake but was unable to avoid the collision, was uninjured and stayed on scene until Constable Aaron Fawnville, ironically nicknamed Fawns, arrived.
15: The afterbirth was there, and he says the little things couldn't walk, so he scooped them up and put them in the car and brought them back here. So they were just born.
14: Cartwright says officers cared for the fawns at the police station until they were picked up by an animal shelter in Glencoe and taken to a rehab near Windsor. That full story and photos of the little ones is posted at sarnianewstoday.ca. And volunteers dressed like Helen Roper will wash cars in support of the Women's Interval Home of Sarnia Lambton on Saturday. The annual Mrs. Roper's Charity Car Wash will be held from 11 a.m. until 3 at the Ex-Servicemen's Club in Point Edward. Sunny this afternoon, high of 18, clear tonight, a low of 7. I'm Melanie Irwin.
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0: 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It's just after 1, and you can join us here at the Work Local Live Better Business and Career Expo. 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
1: Ooh.

0: and Michael Bublé, and haven't met you yet, 99.9 The Fox. Hey there, it's Eve, and calling all job seekers. Today could be the perfect stepping stone for your future. 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It's on today until 6 at the Greenwood Recreation Center in Petrolia. So the exact address, if you want to put it into your maps in the car, is 4065 Dufferin Avenue. So we have a variety of employers here looking for new employees, and one of them is Hogan Pharmacy. So we're speaking with Grace from Hogan Pharmacy. So Grace, what sort of jobs are you hiring for right now?
1: We're really focusing on cashiers and like the merchandisers, a lot of nights and weekends. We have a lot of our young staff going off to college, so we're going to need a little bit of a filler there, but mostly cashiers, merchandising, a lot of front shop is kind of what we're looking for right now. So,
0: and is there only just one location of Hogan Pharmacy, is there multiple?
1: Yeah, we have multiple. There's 6 locations, 4 in Sarnia, 1 in Corunna, and 1 in Petrolia. Quite a few. We just do the hiring for the one in Petrolia. I'm not sure about the ones in Sarnia, but we have very many.
0: So you were saying that you do the hiring for the one in Petrolia. So how actually do people apply? If they can't make it here today, how would they apply?
1: So they can come out to our location, 4177 Petrolia Lines, just on the main street, really easy to get to, right across from Tim Hortons. And it's easier to come out when our full-time staff are there, which is usually Monday to Friday, 9 to 5, throughout the day. Our manager, Carolyn, she is usually there between those hours, so it's easier to come in kind of when she is, because she's the one that does the hiring.
0: And in case people don't know, what services does Hogan offer?
1: Well, actually, we're not just a pharmacy. We offer quite a huge selection of things. Like, it's not just getting your prescription. We have a beautiful giftware section, lots of clothes, lots of nice stuff for the summer. It's amazing. We have a great selection.
0: So, and you personally, how fun is it to work there?
1: Oh, my goodness. It is so much fun. I help out with a lot of the giftware stuff, and it's been an amazing experience. I worked there for about 6 years, and I think everybody should have to work a customer service job, because it's really helped shape who I've become today and, like, helped me with dealing with things in life, and I think it's an amazing job. I love it.
0: That's so good, Grace. Thank you so much for talking to us.
1: Of course.
0: And, of course, if you are interested in talking to Grace, she is here today until 6. 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

0: That's Miles Smith and Stay 99.9 The Fox. 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
1: 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We're in Strathroy,
0: right.
1: Elvenston, London, Godrich, and also our home base in Exeter.
0: That sounds awesome. So basically, you take care of cooling down houses and all that kind of stuff. Is it HVAC and
1: everything from heating to cooling? Right now, with all the warm weather, we're getting a lot of calls with people at their cottages are firing up the ACs and they're not cooling down.
0: Right.
1: So just go and give us a call.
0: So you'd be looking for people who are in trade. So graduates of trade school, this might be the perfect employer for you. So can you tell us, Brent, what you're hiring for and what kind of people you're looking for?
1: Right now we're looking for people that are in all trades, experienced and non-experienced. We also will help develop and grow these people,
0: right.
1: Allow them to get their certifications with us and gain experience while they're on the job.
0: So you want good people that have experience and also good people that are willing to learn.
1: Absolutely. That's the biggest thing.
0: Right, willing to learn. So you can speak to Brent today. He's here at the Greenwood Recreation Center, one of the multitude of employers who are hiring right here in Sarnia-Lambton. So if you're saying to yourself, there's no jobs, there are jobs out there. So come on down. This expo is on until 6 o'clock tonight at the Greenwood Recreation Center right here in Petrolia.
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0: That's Ed Sheeran and Camera, 99.9 The Fox. It's 1:46 Thursday afternoon, and today is a great day for you to find your next career with the Lambton Work Center Work Local, Live Better Business and Career Expo. It is on until 6 o'clock today at the Greenwood Recreation Center. So if you want to put in the address for your GPS, it's 4065 Dufferin Avenue in Petrolia. And with me right now is one of the key people who developed today to make sure that today happens. So it's Scott. So Scott, tell us why this is happening today.
1: Yeah, so this is an event we put on to showcase some of our rural employers and some of our other bigger employers in Lambton County. So it's a little bit of a showcase, job fair, and it's just a good way for everybody to connect and see what's out there in our county.
0: So with Lambton Work Center, I know that there's a couple of things that you do. Like, you actually help employers with hiring support and pre-screening candidates. And I hear that you can also do things like training and development. So how does that work? How would an employer approach you? Would they call you, email you? Would they then have a sit-down with you to talk about their needs?
1: Yeah, so employers can reach out to us. There's two of us on the team that do a little bit more of the job development stuff. So
0: sure.
1: We are connecting employers with qualified employees and candidates. We typically sit down and get to know what the employer is looking for, kind of what certifications are needed, and just generally what sort of person they're looking to bring on. And as we do that, we work through the process. We have all sorts of supports for both the businesses and the job seekers. And we try to make as best fit recommendations as possible.
0: Sounds good. So why not let Lambton Work Center connect you with the right talent and the right resources to grow your business? So you do have an office in Sarnia. Where is that located?
1: Yes, so we're at 162 Lochiel Street, so the Shared Services Building, Lambton County Shared Services Building. And you can connect with us there. We have Facebook, Instagram, many ways to connect with us.
0: Okay, so today is about employers, but it's also about you, the job seeker, who want to get a new job, or maybe you're doing a career change. And remember, you don't have to move out of Lambton County to have the career of your dreams. There are plenty of local opportunities, tons of vendors here today, tons of employers. 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
18: Good afternoon. I'm Melanie Irwin. Cargill's MZO request to protect the Sarnia Grain Terminal is being backed by the Ontario Federation of Agriculture. The president of the OFA has written Minister of Municipal Affairs and Housing Rob Flack, encouraging him to support the request. Cargill submitted its application in late 2025, asking for a prohibition on sensitive land uses, including residential, hospital, or daycares within 300 meters of the facility. Routine maintenance activities are continuing at Enbridge Pipeline's Plank Road facility today. Enbridge says the work started this morning and is scheduled to be completed by Saturday morning. And two newborn fawns will spend the next year at a Windsor animal rehab after they were rescued by Strathroy Caradoc police Tuesday night. They were delivered after their mother was struck by a vehicle on Calvert Drive. Staff Sergeant Jason Cartwright says the babies were brought back to the police station and cared for.
19: We sought some advice in regards to how do we take care of these two little guys. So the animal folks told us to keep them warm, keep them wrapped up, and that they were on their way to bring them somewhere to be cared for.
18: They were initially picked up by staff from an animal shelter in Glencoe, who then transported them to a rehab in Amherstburg. You can read the full story and see photos of the little ones at SarniaNewsToday.ca. Sunny this afternoon, high of 18, cooler along the lake. Clear tonight, a low of 7. I'm Melanie Irwin.
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Today's best music. 99.9 The Fox, Raven Lanae, Love Me Not, 204. Look at that sunshine. It's getting warmer. We're getting closer to summer, and that means our toes are going to be out and on display. And if you are looking to be trendy this season, I'll let you know what people are doing. Bright colors, patterns. Things are changing. It's Alan Warren now.

0: today's best music, 99.9 The Fox, Tate McRae. And you broke me first, 219. Okay, ladies, sandal season is officially here. And apparently summer 2026 is all about bold toes. Nail experts are saying we are moving away from those subtle pedicures and into fun, bright colors like turquoise, sunshine yellow, hot pink, even tomato red. And honestly, I kind of here for it. Some of the big trends this summer, they say, are glazed donut shimmer toes, butter yellow polish, leopard print, even tiny floral nail art. But if you're not ready to go full neon, a classic red petty still goes with absolutely everything. And a new rule this year, this is something, your toes don't have to match your fingernails anymore. In fact, they say pairing a neutral manicure with a bright pedicure is apparently the cool girl move for summer. So basically, it looks like your feet are the accessory now. Forecast, we got a whole lot of sunshine for the rest of the afternoon. Winds are strong out of the north. Clear skies tonight, low of 7. Sunshine is back tomorrow. Expect a high of 26.
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Lots going on this weekend. Poutine Feast Festival is happening right now in Centennial Park. It's today through Sunday with all kinds of poutine vendors.

0: 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It's What's Up Sarnia Lambton. 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Forecast for us for the rest of today. Lots of sunshine. Clear tonight. Low of 7. Sunshine tomorrow. High of 26. Humidex 28. Sunshine for Saturday and for Sunday.
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0: 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Clear tonight. Low of 7. A news update just ahead.
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0: Good afternoon. I'm Melanie Irwin. Cargill's MZO request to protect the Sarnia Grain Terminal is being backed by the Ontario Federation of Agriculture.
13: The president of the OFA has written Minister of Municipal Affairs and Housing Rob Flack, encouraging him to support the request. Cargill submitted its application in late 2025, asking for a prohibition on sensitive land uses, including residential, hospital, or daycares within 300 meters of the facility. Routine maintenance activities are continuing at Enbridge Pipeline's Plank Road facility today. Enbridge says the work started this morning and is scheduled to be completed by Saturday morning. And two newborn fawns will spend the next year at a Windsor animal rehab after they were rescued by Strathroy Caradoc police Tuesday night. They were delivered after their mother was struck by a vehicle on Calvert Drive. Staff Sergeant Jason Cartwright says the babies were brought back to the police station and cared for.
14: We sought some advice in regards to how do we take care of these two little guys. So the animal folks told us to keep them warm, keep them wrapped up, and that they were on their way to bring them somewhere to be cared for.
13: They were initially picked up by staff from an animal shelter in Glencoe, who then transported them to a rehab in Amherstburg. You can read the full story and see photos of the little ones at sarnianewstoday.ca. Sunny this afternoon, high of 18, cooler along the lake, clear tonight, a low of 7. I'm Melanie Irwin.
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Catch the ace, $2.4 million jackpot. 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

0: today's best music, 99.9 The Fox, Fifi Dobson, and Ghost 318. It's Carrie. I kind of feel like if you were to win that $2.4 million with the Sarnia Legion, catch the ace, then we might be ghosting our employers. Might not be showing up the next day. How long would it take for you to quit your job if you had that chance, if you were to win that jackpot? On this week's episode of Who Wants to Be a Millionaire, catch the ace edition with the Sarnia Legion. $2.4 million potentially going home with somebody. Last week's winner won $142,758 just for the weekly draw. That's a possibility, too. Tickets are $5, debit, credit, cash, all accepted, and they are on sale until 7:30 tonight. The draw will happen at 8 p.m. There is food all day. And don't forget to take advantage of those buses. Free to you. A City of Sarnia shuttle bus will be driving from Christina Street to and from Centennial Park parking lots continuously until 8:30 tonight. That is to alleviate the pressures on parking and Front Street traffic as well. It is busy down there. Free parking available in nearby city county lots after 4:30 this afternoon. And just a reminder to anybody going to get their Catch the Ace tickets, respect the downtown businesses. Stay out of those parking lots so customers of those businesses have access and there's no problems there. $2.4 million. What is the first thing that you would do if you won that jackpot? Forecast for us for the rest of today, a whole lot of sunshine. It's nice weather for standing in line for Catch the Ace. Little windy though. Winds out of the north. Clear skies tonight, low of 7. We get sunshine tomorrow, high of 26.
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Ed Sheeran and Perfect, 334. Well, this is something I think maybe a lot of us need to hear right now. There is a new mindset experts are talking about. It's called practical optimism, and it sounds way more realistic than just

0: pretending that everything's fine. Basically, it's not toxic positivity or that whole good vibes only thing. It's more about saying, okay, this situation, it's tough, but what can I actually do about it? A psychiatrist who has studied this for years says only about 25% of optimism is natural. The rest can actually be learned. And people who practice this mindset tend to handle stress better, they feel happier, and they even live longer. One of the easiest ways to start, they say, focus on small wins every day. Take a walk, text a friend, do something that gives you purpose or joy. So maybe optimism isn't about ignoring reality, it's about learning how to deal with it a little better. Sunshine the rest of this afternoon, clear tonight, expect a low of 7. We've got sunshine again tomorrow, high of 26, still northwest winds. Sunshine for Saturday and a high of 19.
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0: Today's best music, 99.9 The Fox, Martin Sauvay, Dragonette, and hello, 349. There is a fundraiser that is happening this Saturday. The annual Mrs. Roper's Charity Car Wash will be held on Saturday from 11 a.m. until 3 p.m. at the Ex-Servicemen's Club in Point Edward. Volunteers dressed like Helen Roper will wash cars, all in support of the Women's Interval Home of Sarnia Lambton. You can get your car washed for just $5 while enjoying some live music. They're going to have hot dogs and hamburgers available to buy as well. Always a lot of fun to see all the Mrs. Ropers. It's going to be a whole lot of fun to see this Saturday. Forecast clear tonight, a low of 7. Sunshine for tomorrow, high of 26. 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
1: 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Clear tonight, a low of 7. Right now it's 13 Celsius, 55 Fahrenheit. The Ontario Federation of Agriculture is expressing its support for Cargill Limited's request for a minister's zoning order to protect the long-term operation of its Sarnia Grain Terminal. As Natalia Vega tells us, Cargill submitted its application in late 2025, asking for a prohibition on sensitive land uses, including residential, hospital, or daycares within 300 meters of the facility.
2: In a letter to Minister of Municipal Affairs and Housing Rob Flack, OFA President Drew Spolstra called the terminal a critical component of Ontario's agri-food network and export infrastructure. He says the Exmouth Street site handles about 35% of the province's export grain capacity and supports the movement of millions of tons of wheat, soybeans, and corn. But the facility also receives fertilizer, which the OFA says is essential to agricultural production in southwestern Ontario. He's encouraging Minister Flack to support the requested MZO. I'm Natalia Vega.
1: Routine maintenance activities are continuing at Enbridge Pipeline's Plank Road facility today. Enbridge says the work started this morning and is scheduled to be completed by Saturday morning. During this time, neighbors may notice periods of increased activity and occasional petroleum odors. A reminder, there are shuttles running again today from the parking lots at Centennial Park to Christina Street for Catch the Ace at the Sarnia Legion. There's also free parking in nearby city and county lots after 4:30. The Progressive jackpot is up to $2.4 million. Ticket sales close at 7:30 ahead of the draw. It was a case of fate on a nearby county road Tuesday night when a local officer nicknamed Fawns stepped in to rescue two newborn fawns whose mother had just been killed in a collision. Staff Sergeant Jason Cartwright with the Strathroy-Caradoc Police Service says the crash happened on Calvert Drive, just west of Strathroy, around 6:30 p.m.
3: The officer arrived thinking that he was responding to a typical car versus deer collision, unfortunately. On his arrival, he noted that there was two baby fawns that he had determined they were likely born probably right after the mother deer was hit.
1: The driver, who Cartwright said attempted to brake but was unable to avoid the collision, was uninjured and stayed on scene until Constable Aaron Fawnville arrived. He scooped them up and took them back to the police station where they were cared for until staff from a local animal shelter arrived. You can read the full story and see photos and video of the little ones at SarniaNewsToday.ca. And a fashionable fundraiser returns this weekend as volunteers dressed like Helen Roper will wash cars in support of the Women's Interval Home of Sarnia Lambton. The annual Mrs. Roper's Charity Car Wash will be held Saturday from 11 until 3 at the Ex-Servicemen's Club in Point Edward. Clear tonight, a low of 7, sunny Friday, high of 26, humid exit 28. I'm Melanie Irwin.
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0: 99.9 The Fox. It's Alanis Morissette and Head Over Feet. It's Carrie. What is the last movie that you went to see? Treated yourself in the theater. I treated myself to The Devil Wears Prada 2 on Tuesday night. Cheap night. It is officially out. I don't know if it's still in the theater much longer, but it was so, so good. A movie, they say, served almost as many celebrity cameos as designer handbags. Obviously, Meryl Streep, Anne Hathaway, Emily Blunt, Stanley Tucci were all back. But wait till you hear who else shows up. Lady Gaga is there. She performs during the Milan Fashion Week scenes. Donatella Versace appears as herself. There's quick cameos from Ciara, Ashley Graham, Naomi Campbell, even sports stars. Golfer Rory McIlroy was there. I noticed him. Knicks player Carl Anthony Towns. And one little fun fact, Sydney Sweeney was rumored to be in the movie, but apparently her cameo got cut before the final edit. And they say, honestly, it's very Miranda Priestley of them. That's all. I hear that in my sleep now. Forecast for tonight, we've got clear skies, a low of 7. Sunshine for tomorrow, high of 26, a little cooler near the lake. Sunshine for Saturday, sunshine for Sunday, 19 for Saturday, 20 for Sunday.
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0: Five with Carrie. Just shared this on the Fox Facebook page. If somebody offered you $200,000 to watch the same TV show on repeat for 72 hours straight, which show would you choose? I said Schitt's Creek, but now I'm looking at all your answers and I want to change mine. I'm seeing Brooklyn Nine-Nine. I'm seeing Modern Family, Big Bang Theory. That would be so easy to watch. Friends or MASH, Gilmore Girls, Two Broke Girls, Saved by the Bell, Suits, Bones, Shameless, Seventh Heaven, or Little House on the Prairie. I would do that for free. Pursuit of Jade, Dr. Quinn, The Newsroom, Cheers, Happy's Place, This Is Us, Grey's Anatomy, Seinfeld, Dexter, Northern Exposure, Criminal Minds. What is your show? What would you agree to watch the same show on repeat for 72 hours straight if somebody offered you $200,000? What's your show? Leave in the comments on the Fox Facebook page, or you can text it, 519-464-1999. Want to know what your show is. Forecast for tonight, we've got clear skies, a low of 7. Sunny tomorrow, expect a high of 26.
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13: A new character that everybody seemed to love in Zootopia 2 was Gary DeSnake, who's a pit viper, one of the world's most poisonous snakes.
14: Yeah, not a creature you typically find adorable, but the animators managed to make you instantly bond with him.
15: And it's all because of those puppy dog eyes of Gary's.
13: More accurately, frog eyes. So the movie's production designer, Corey Loftus, tells Variety they knew it would be an uphill battle to get audiences to warm up to a deadly snake, so they took a few liberties with serpent anatomy.
14: Mm-hmm. Yeah, the first thing they did was pull Gary's eyes from the side of his head, like a snake has, to the front, so you could lock eyes with him like a person.
15: But that wasn't enough, so they made his eyes round and his pupils to some degree, but they still wanted them to be snake-like, so they made them long ovals.
13: The animators are wizards.
14: I know, they really are. And they even gave him eyelids, which snakes don't have, to be more expressive. And the result is a snake everybody can love and root for.
13: Zootopia 2's on VOD.
12: That's direct from Hollywood.

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1: With an update from SarniaNewsToday.ca, I'm Melanie Irwin. Clear tonight, a low of 7. The Ontario Federation of Agriculture is the latest to show its support for Cargill Limited's request for a minister's zoning order to protect the long-term operation of its Sarnia Grain Terminal. The president of the OFA has written the Minister of Municipal Affairs and Housing, Rob Flack. Drew Spolstra calls the terminal a critical component of Ontario's agri-food network and export infrastructure. He says the Exmouth Street site handles about 35% of the province's export grain capacity and supports the movement of millions of tons of wheat, soybeans, and corn. But the facility also receives fertilizer, which is essential to agricultural production in southwestern Ontario. He's encouraging Minister Flack to support the requested MZO. Cargill submitted its application in late 2025, asking for a prohibition on sensitive land uses, including residential, hospital, or daycares within 300 meters of the facility. Enbridge Pipelines has been conducting routine maintenance activities at its Plank Road facility today. Neighbors may

0: We noticed periods of increased activity and occasional petroleum odors. The work started this morning and is scheduled to be done by Saturday. Two newborn fawns were rescued by Strathroy Caradoc police after a deer collision just west of the town on Tuesday night that killed their mother. The crash happened on Calvert Drive at around 6:30 p.m. Staff Sergeant Jason Cartwright says the driver, who attempted to brake but was unable to avoid the collision, was uninjured and stayed on scene until Constable Aaron Fawnville, ironically nicknamed Fawns, arrived.
1: The afterbirth was there, and he says the little things couldn't walk, so he scooped them up and put them in the car and brought them back here. So they were just born.
0: Cartwright says officers cared for the fawns at the police station until they were picked up by an animal shelter in Glencoe and taken to a rehab near Windsor. You can read the full story and see photos and videos of the little ones at sarnianewstoday.ca. Long lineups have been reported around the Sarnia Legion on Front Street again today. Another Catch the Ace draw is tonight, and the Progressive jackpot is up to $2.4 million. Ticket sales close at 7:30 ahead of the draw. And volunteers dressed like Helen Roper will wash cars in support of the Women's Interval Home of Sarnia Lambton this weekend. The annual Mrs. Roper's Charity Car Wash will be held on Saturday from 11 a.m. until 3 at the Ex-Servicemen's Club in Point Edward. Clear tonight, a north wind becoming light, a low of 7. Sunny Friday, wind becoming northwest, gusting to 40 kilometers an hour in the morning, high of 26, humidex at 28. Sunny Saturday, high of 19. I'm Melanie Irwin.
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today's best music, 99.9 The Fox, Ed Sheeran. Azzy's, it's Carrie. It is National Burger Day. What is your favorite way to enjoy a burger? What are your favorite toppings? Pretty simple for me. I like a little cheese. I like a little ketchup. Sometimes just a little smoosh of mustard. 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

0: 99.9 The Fox. No excuses there. Sorry, not sorry. Crazy all my life. It's Daniel Powder. It's Carrie. If you know me, you know me. If you know me, you love me. It is National Burger Day. We are talking about your favorite place to grab a burger on the Fox Facebook page. Leave a comment. Tag your favorite businesses. What is your go-to? Seeing Twisted Arms, seeing Harvey's, Refined Fool, Bain's, Christo's, Burger Champ, just north of Orangeville on Highways 10 and 89. Two Water Brewing is in there. Harvey's again, Old Sherwood Restaurant, Unconfed, Stokes Inland, Albert's. I like that Robin said, my kitchen. I kind of agree. I kind of think the same thoughts. I love making my own burgers. I love buying the ground beef and just, it's never the same. You just add some spices, you add some stuff, you add some flavor, and it is absolutely delicious. You toast the bun, perfect. But leave us a comment on the Fox Facebook page. What is your favorite place to go for a burger? Clear skies for tonight, low of 7. It's a nice night to go for a burger. Sunshine for tomorrow, high of 26. Sunshine for Saturday, high of 19. Sunshine continues on Sunday and a high of 20. All these sunny days in a row. Who asked for that? Thank you.
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0: It is their take on the 90s Smash Mouth, The Way. That is Felix Cartel and Fionn on the Fox. It's Carrie. There is so much going on this weekend. Make sure you check out our guide to all the fun on our website. It is What's Up Sarnia. 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Annual Rajon de Groot's plant sale kicks off tomorrow. St. Clair River Run is on Saturday. Positively Forever's Barks and Brews at Imperial City Brew House. There is just a ton of fun things going on this weekend. Fundraiser, annual Mrs. Roper's Charity Car Wash on Saturday in Point Edward at the Ex-Servicemen's Club from 11 until 3 in Forest. They have something fun going on there too. Lambton Film and Food Festival is this weekend at the Canetto Theater and in downtown Forest. Brigden Family Fun Day on Saturday at the Brigden Fairgrounds from 12 to 4. That's free as well. And Poutine Feast is happening in Centennial Park. It's running today through Sunday. Forecast looks perfect for all the events. Clear skies tonight, low of 7. Sunny tomorrow, high of 26. Sunshine and warm all weekend.
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0: 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And missing you, it's Carrie. The Nest is looking for your help. They are looking for some items to stock their shelves, looking for donations of shampoo and conditioner, deodorant, cereal, pasta sauce, toothpaste, soap, and hygiene products. Easy to make food items. For many youth, these items make a huge difference. Donations can be dropped off at the Nest at Rebound Monday through Friday between 1 and 7 p.m. Clear skies tonight. Expect a low of 7. Still those north winds. I don't mind them. Sunshine for tomorrow and a high of 26. Your next news update just ahead at 6 o'clock with Sarnia News Today.
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0: With an update from SarniaNewsToday.ca, I'm Melanie Irwin. Clear tonight, a low of 7. The Ontario Federation of Agriculture is the latest to show its support for Cargill Limited's request for a minister's zoning order to protect the long-term operation of its Sarnia Grain Terminal. The president of the OFA has written the Minister of Municipal Affairs and Housing, Rob Flack. Drew Spolstra calls the terminal a critical component of Ontario's agri-food network and export infrastructure. He says the Exmouth Street site handles about 35% of the province's export grain capacity and supports the movement of millions of tons of wheat, soybeans, and corn. But the facility also receives fertilizer, which is essential to agricultural production in southwestern Ontario. He's encouraging Minister Flack to support the requested MZO. Cargill submitted its application in late 2025, asking for a prohibition on sensitive land uses, including residential, hospital, or daycares within 300 meters of the facility. Enbridge Pipelines has been conducting routine maintenance activities at its Plank Road facility today. Neighbors may notice periods of increased activity and occasional petroleum odors. The work started this morning and is scheduled to be done by Saturday. Two newborn fawns were rescued by Strathroy Caradoc police after a deer collision just west of the town on Tuesday night that killed their mother. The crash happened on Calvert Drive at around 6:30 p.m. Staff Sergeant Jason Cartwright says the driver, who attempted to brake but was unable to avoid the collision, was uninjured and stayed on scene until Constable Aaron Fawnville, ironically nicknamed Fawns, arrived.
1: The afterbirth was there, and he says the little things couldn't walk, so he scooped them up and put them in the car and brought them back here. So they were just born.
0: Cartwright says officers cared for the fawns at the police station until they were picked up by an animal shelter in Glencoe and taken to a rehab near Windsor. You can read the full story and see photos and videos of the little ones at SarniaNewsToday.ca. Long lineups have been reported around the Sarnia Legion on Front Street again today. Another Catch the Ace draw is tonight, and the Progressive Jackpot is up to $2.4 million. Ticket sales close at 7:30 ahead of the draw. And volunteers dressed like Helen Roper

0: will wash cars in support of the Women's Interval Home of Sarnia Lambton this weekend. The annual Mrs. Roper's Charity Car Wash will be held on Saturday from 11 a.m. until 3 at the Ex-Servicemen's Club in Point Edward. Clear tonight, a north wind becoming light, a low of 7. Sunny Friday, wind becoming northwest, gusting to 40 kilometers an hour in the morning, high of 26, humidex at 28. Sunny Saturday, high of 19. I'm Melanie Irwin.
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3: Mainly clear skies, low 7 degrees. Sunny on Friday on a northwest wind, high 26. The humidex up to 28. And mainly sunny Saturday, Sunday, and Monday with highs around 19 degrees.
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1: Mainly clear skies, low 7 degrees. Sunny on Friday on a northwest wind, high 26. The humidex up to 28. And mainly sunny Saturday, Sunday, and Monday with highs around 19 degrees.

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1: 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Genevieve Blair is 5, and that is love Uncle Monkey, Aunt Sammy, Jackson, and Sophie. Lauren Nicole Taylor is having her first birthday today with love from Nana and Papa and all your family. McKenna Jackson turns 24, Mom, Dad, Megan, Mac, and the pets Ollie, Ruby, Ripley, Gus, Opal, Boo, all saying happy birthday. And a special day for Wendy Annett. She's retiring. Happy retirement from Main Street Credit Union. And all of your friends at Main Street are wishing you all the best on your next chapter. And that's the Birthday Bunch for today. Tomorrow we'll do it for the whole weekend as we wind down the month of May. 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